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1: MD, ask the MD. MD, Vara, Bodu Suala, and Colum Murani. 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
2: Yes, Stephen, what I know. Algorminge, Divi Fandan, Kurir Matakarun to PSM, Abadus, Masaka Kure. Kumenamigotas, same with the Navy Algorminge Media, Hayata Badakomania, Diraj Adu. I will make a good day. Fashaving Kurkudina Taka Hasa Konamito.
1: Mike Masters,
2: 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Mihar your Kuriadani have one around a Kuriadani BRP. 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Be come checky Sargonge Fanan Eki Fanan Kuran Ekahamaseki Musiki Fananuna Lavaga Fananuna Leto Filmukule Fananuna and Sekaleki Huriharu Kabalars. Now, what I give a second, the Mikahala Tanika, Unavak Swal Korbars, you don't know what. 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

0: 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The very talented musicians. 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To see new songs. To see such talent. You know, and Hamazedu Bunigota Mikale Ward Fanaru Nangaslobe Miki Varu Bodo Ufale Vara Bodo Kebrani accomplishment Aslo Vara Ufave Vara Neg Express got there Kare Kamako. We are very grateful, thankful. The tune band being either Vara Babur musicians whom we got the Fennati. Skyrock, Zolo, Revio, Clio, Rangladam, Trio, Hamuria, Clio, Echo Levoni, Birunguri, something I never expected, but Mihamaharu, Eminently Bunice, Ekache. Keep on Hama doing your music. Thank you very much. Much love.
1: Tahonia, did you? Fuji,
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2: 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Fuji Bunangati band of the year. Okay. Mehar Aslu Fuji Menge Detune band in Nazaru Aslu. It's not about being the greatest band or a Kahalecha no Aslu. And as musicians, I think Miti were a common one. And a Benumani MMS, as many people get so old, life got touch Kureve and a meaningful. 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

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Darling, it's you, and only you is what I need for my life.